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6: Hola.
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1: I was saying,
6: I'm going to go to the house. 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
1: Add Jimmy Taxi, Jimmy Gang is a Jimmy Yiva.
6: Do not go to the Pataxo and Adam.
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6: Uncle,
0: it's 27 minutes past the hour for the clock at the door. See, not over this.
7: Say, no more, I mean, I am a lawyer. I know my feet. This is a question. It's a pavilion. It is my papi and a social question. I see a woman fish. I think women fish. That's a kind of one that's pushing the humor.
0: Because I said, in general, my guys gone with the pudding.
7: Hey,
0: it's still in the world. Yeah, can you see it? Thank you. See,
8: tell me. See,
0: man. Master, what are
8: you?
0: I
9: 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You should have a lion, you
0: Baba. 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
1: 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Yeah, well, like I said, I was TV, so I was talking to the whole day. I'm going to go home on June 16th. 26,
0: after the hour, 6 o'clock. 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

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Kariyo, yadia. Yeah, during struggle, I'm going to make sure. I'm going to make sure. I'm going to make sure. I'm going to make sure. I'm going to make sure. I'm going to make sure. I'm going to make sure. I'm going to make sure. I'm going to make sure. I'm going to make sure. I'm going to make sure. I'm going to make sure. I'm going to make sure. I'm going to make sure. I'm going to make sure. I'm going to make sure. I'm going to make sure. I'm going to make sure. I'm going to make sure. I'm going to make sure. I'm going to make sure. I'm going to make sure. I'm going to make sure. I'm going to make sure. I'm going to make sure. 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

0: and for TBK success so much train when I bank said Ramina Bakurandeka special show Kasukurana Monta. A case celebrate a gatle youth day when I bank said Ramina Bakurandeka means Ramina Milimoyen winner.
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1: What mama can blow, gee, mana I can. Ah, Nina, Mrs. Shankar, 101, and I got a score.
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1: 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It's just Kalamas was this. No, we had an election. We put out a man after another. No, it's a thing that my AOC is never seen. They should be on my show. Menanis Antauna show another woman and his son and got Magata election. I thought it Langella Moon Party 191 got up to my 5 years. You, my Akai, one of the one who won up with Chelaka, one of them with Chelaka. Ah, many days go to says. And if I look at Madame Nan, one day come Madame Nan Chenela Cone, but you have nothing to be here. I mana, and people so mana to get girl.
0: Nicky says, Nella, my banginilla.
1: Eh, my canal.
0: Thank you, 060-875-942. Minami by case of says so much train. When I bank said Ramina Bakuran, Dega. Otherwise, again, try and win, I mean. 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Maybe bro, 1976. 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

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But otherwise, I long game in Pell. Our quiet, Lelly, we have been saying, we have got a jacket of a case. I'm much ready, definitely. Some of the guys, because I'm Nigga, I had a similar to go guy, like I'm Paul Rod, a Kafambaka, and I gym men who have been saying, we have got a jacket. 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

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It's a little bit of a little bit of a little bit of a little bit of a little bit of a little bit of a little bit of a little bit of a little bit of a little bit of a little bit of a little bit of a little bit of a little bit of a little bit of a little bit of a little bit of a little bit of a little bit of a little bit of a little bit of a little bit of a little bit of a little bit of a little bit of a little bit of a little bit of a little bit of a little bit of a little bit of a little bit of a little bit of a little bit of a little bit of a little bit of a little bit of a little bit of a little bit of a little bit of a little bit of a little bit of a little bit of a little bit of a little bit of a little bit of a little bit of a little bit of a little bit of a little bit of a little bit of a little bit of a little bit of a little bit of a little bit of a little bit of a little bit of a little bit of a little bit of a little bit of a little bit of a little bit of a little bit of a little bit of a little bit of a little bit of a little bit of a little bit of a little bit of a little bit of a little bit of a little bit of a little bit of a little bit of a little bit of a little bit of a little bit of a little

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1: mechanic?
2: Okay.
1: So, how
2: much
1: you can and ask Oh, when is
2: Scotia?
1: Ah, no, not Scotia. Oh, Jem, I'm not Guala, and
2: Okay, I'm going to go to
1: the Okay, I'm going
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1: 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I'm going
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4: I'm going to go to the family.
1: I'm going to go to the house. Hello.
0: Thank you.
1: Sharp. Sharp. Sharp. Sharp. 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Sharp. Sharp. 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Sharp. Sharp. Sharp. Sharp. Sharp. Sharp. Sharp. Sharp. Sharp. Sharp. Sharp. Sharp. Sharp. Sharp. Sharp. Sharp. Sharp. Sharp. Sharp. Sharp. Sharp. Sharp. Sharp. Sharp. Sharp. Sharp. Sharp. Sharp. Sharp. Sharp. Sharp. Sharp. Sharp. Sharp. Sharp. Sharp. Sharp. Sharp. Sharp. Sharp. Sharp. Sharp. Sharp. Sharp. Sharp. Sharp. Sharp. Sharp. Sharp. Sharp. Sharp. Sharp. Sharp. Sharp. 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
0: Kasegas.
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I'm pulling a seminar with a big circuit. That was the Kayaka or Lian Yavu Nadia Nokonoka. Tell us 0608754 2 weeks.

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2: 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I never in an iPhone.
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affected by forced removals and the youth who challenge injustice. Our journey has been shaped by bravery. Today we stand united to commemorate our hard-earned democracy guided by our institution. Join us as we officially launch a government year-long commemorative program called the Milestones of Freedom on 18 June 2026. Tune into our favorite news channel and follow @government.za to keep the conversation going. The Milestones of Freedom, honoring the past deliverance, delivering the future. This message was brought to you by the Government Communication and Information System, the GCIS. 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
3: 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And score.
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1: Sitaleming sabena famba singwe kahle kara namhla siku kambe ka famse society simene yakumanyana live with Asia tlaba kumzanzi this year remind us that South Africa is a nation of courage, resilience and freedom. 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Tune in to your favorite news channel and follow at Government ZA to keep the conversation going. The Milestones of Freedom, honoring the past, delivering the future. This message was brought to you by the Government Communication and Information System, the GCIS. Shukrani mingi sana mina famba nanguna kahle eka rana montla siku la abula nakambe kai ku ina. We are the voice of the nation. 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
1: My number,
0: yes, let's go to my show. So, we do it over 4 minutes. And then, guess I'm going to win. I am my friend. I am.
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0: a
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0: 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Hey,
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0: 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Go one Gavin.
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0: 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Our name in a current or queen, a canon gonna call, okay, I didn't have a candisa song.
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5: 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I'm not very good. Nana,
9: I'm the idea.
5: I'm a Tiva Mar. I know I'm going to put you in a gambler.
9: I'm going to go to boy.
5: I miss the ship.
9: Mina, I stress it out.
5: It went up a soak as dresser. That's a gun, eh?
9: Thank you.
5: Hey, Jack, you're there, okay? As we learn, national, I'm so wedding serial, like I come a cautious, I come so wedding serial, but Jabez Grubbins and Mixer and Tamix or one's energy, and Karen Begalagaf will be only one young, hourly young combo, and Jalaleka. Repair it.
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You want to like a Facebook winner. 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Kessel Mixer, someone audio streaming like a www.gsrfm.co.za. 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
0: 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Okay, all right, current weather, come on, 2 minutes, or come on, 2 minutes, or run. A young guy in the same part, came in on a number, a mixer, I lay lane, like a woman in Dolly, I lay lane mixer, I mean, now home, I mean, I lay lane 060-887-5942 for middle mixer register of him, a man in Macarney, who make a major basic room, 060-887-5942, a thunder thing with a unjust around comer queen in case of being served away, not opening serum dot com banana, not far by Miner Perrine.
2: I am
0: born
2: 1976. Ah, in 2000, I think you sell any quality.
0: Oh, in 2000. So, I'm young,
2: so guys.
0: In 2000, I learned some of the microphone, my dear.
2: Eh, number 2000, I was a junior. I
0: want to go. Ah, but they were
2: the Magatagon.
0: Nim cases, then come
2: up.
0: Thank you. Thanks again, Janko from Bill 060-887-5942. Woman and Dolly Mix Romain. Then I think when Zelis Ogron come a queen, men and Kotakan can over come a jumble of man. Gare, all right. Reparil
3: Tata, so deep as seven.
0: How so deep as seven? You go to what?
3: I'm the Tanganga Kenta.
0: And this is on a zingway.
3: Thank you.
0: Then the Nabanga weekend in the Ashu.
3: I have another problem, Totanga.
0: And this is. Jab jab over from the Sessa Girl, down the little queen, Laka River Plaza, in paper gracious, ne, come gracious in paper. Gagos fix up with a little like it. Now, woman on a farm, buddy.
4: Hey, yo!
0: Hey, yo!
4: Ah, it is fire, baby, in my boat.
0: Inna!
4: What is the hour to balance in Ganges? I want Ganges, Akataka.
0: And Belangani! I'm going to go to the house. I'm going to go to the national. Hey, I'm going to go to the national. I'm going to go to the business. I'm going to go to the group. And I'm going to go to the national. I'm going to go to the national. I'm going to go to the national. Okay. I'm going to go to the national. I'm going to go to the national. I'm going to
5: Hey!
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1: Oh, the original, the original, when you are with him.
0: Oh, the original.
1: Age Ben and James until they had Tamagamasham, but I show on a boy white suit in
0: the original, and it.
1: I show on a Ben and your boy white suit in the Yukova with Ramon.
0: Oh, Mary Milavar Simraman win.
1: Raos Kamaka, Noga Putunga, Tuka Vanga, we see she sang at a bungin.
0: Oh. Okay.
1: No, I can't say it. I mean, I'm a child.
0: It's only kissing Buddy Daniele.
1: It's Bella and Jimmy. And I bought it Daniele.
0: Oh, Buddy Jimmy.
1: It's Bella and Jimmy.
0: Oh, she Bella. I
1: couldn't know one. The whole world led is Bella name.
0: Oh, she's Bella and Jimmy. Oh, Mitilini. Atema.
1: I come a sham, but no one.
0: Ah, Mativana.
1: He can come together with radio band to radio song. He can't get a radio song at La Becari Gicanao.
0: Ah, can I know a case of name, Mr. Gina?
1: Thank you.
0: Alright, so, la temala, atin, la vokwarin, limwela.
2: Aye, DJ Rex.
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0: Minanio di Telela Fela, I saw him so sorry, or some arm, sir.
2: Ah, Impella Maranina, when I'm about to commit Langelamiva Secretelanian.
0: 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He, from my Secretelavanza. 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
2: Mashudu gracious and people are for plus.
0: Mashudu. Pepu, as well.
2: Eh, Mashudu Pepu.
0: And when I'm Pepu, win.
2: You mean I'm Pepu.
0: River plus.
2: Eh.
0: Whatever go River plus, guys. Go tell them lamb, you tell. Milava is the Braco.
2: Lavaram tenders.
0: Oh, Mutenders.
2: Eh.
0: Oh, Mutenders. Name Diva Mutenders.
2: Dumanga man, and Mzar.
0: Are you mean Mutenders?
2: Are for a man.
0: For a money, Yamini.
2: Yamini. Yamini.
0: What a mean for a money?
2: I chinch am quo chinchana for a man.
0: What's the money?
2: Eh?
0: What's the money?
2: Rambera makuru a dakaro na na tafili ya kumbani ge ya mapapila.
0: Makuru a dakaro.
2: Eh.
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0: Oh, makuru wa dakaro.
2: Eh.
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2: Ambi bari le gani ati e e. 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Sumo sese.
0: Right. And because of the last section, what is China? I
2: have a chin go for money, coaching, chinchana for a man, and the Gachacono Buyanga holiday.
0: Oh, what's in Buya? What do we?
2: The Gasu Buyanga holiday.
0: Ah, as I say, is it? As I say,
2: I'll chinch am Kuana for a money.
0: What a general way. All right.
2: Thank
0: you. All right. Imminent thing when ten lay shot agony, we figure like our lay a coom. Mlemoi.
1: Oh.
0: Hm. Again, out long when I'm in Janwin.
1: I'm
0: a Biana Zang, and one I suka kai, is it a figure what?
1: I'm not a car.
0: I'm
1: not a car and go put another
0: similar in my life.
1: Papa mbusi makuwele geza.
0: Oh, buti. Oh, letari, this is it. Right, okay. Okay.
1: Tumeta nguwa resumra emsimawasa lego akulukwa nilo donda.
0: Oh, emsimawasa. 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Okay, very comfortable, you in it.
1: Very,
0: very, very,

0: You saw all of it.
1: Hey.
0: All right. Very much, Tangaman.
1: Yeah. Wait. Very much, Tangaman. And I started to come on.
0: Hey. Tempo Village is mighty. Eva has smaller, my ill, a white tail.
1: Long, Ricky Lumper.
0: Yeah, I was one of the smiley, Jaco. If I don't, Namut have a china and I
1: come,
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0: 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I shukuyini. 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It's too late.
3: I'm not going to be able to do it. 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
0: Maybe ku mission serishi.
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0: Eti general.
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3: Mani shoko
0: valeti. 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
2: Anga halanguteki general.
0: Oh, inwi vo valanguta ku nwina kumbe nwina mina nguta ku vo.
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2: Ah, you want to long time.
0: Oh, you
2: want. Eh, you want to pattern logo. It's too late to love me now.
0: Oh, it's too late to love me
2: to
0: now.
2: To love me, yes.
0: I think you're going to be too much long. You didn't sing it. You long.
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0: Wow, sure, she doesn't know how to sing it.
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1: 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I've got to... FIFA. Okay.
0: I'm in hospital, sir.
2: Oh, you too?
0: Yes, I'll send

0: Next!
1: I want you to watch 2 games 3 times a day.
0: Doctor's orders?
2: Switch Vita C for that soccer FIFA.
1: FIFA season.

I think against what I was supposed to perform on, which in the main is focusing on the water infrastructure by law enforcement, we can rate ourselves at least, what, 8 to 10? I think we're getting there.

0: Kensington, where the sewer line has disintegrated and broke.
1: As a result, refuse trucks cannot leave the depot. 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